0: fucking cut your fucking balls off. 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I'll chuck your fucking.
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0: on se refait pas.
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2: We are James Knight and the Butlers out of Miami, Florida. We got a little thing we call a sweet thing, Funky Cat. 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Yeah. 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Come on. Yeah, I like it like that. 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I want some catnip, baby. 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Get it.

Get on down with it. 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Sure about it, you the man, baby. Get on down. Play me some funky.

rumburo pase go tori an shogrumburo ndimu numure pase go tori an tawda an tabidi pase go tori giya giya keru magirisha ragi shia shia keru.

try to tell him there's pain here and suffering too. I try to pray, but the angel said we're too busy for you. I had a talk with my mama about losing my beliefs, 'cause since she lost her mama, the Lord's been helping with her grief. She said he might just be a big story, but there's more to life than truth. There's hope, my son, in people's faith gives them strength to pull through.

There's beauty in nature and parables from kingdoms we knew. I'm not expecting much after. I'll make the most of my dues.

Ladies and gentlemen, welcome. Welcome to Jazz Radio. We've got jazz, we've got some music, and we've got Moo in the house tonight. Just for you. Just for you. It's called Insane Jazz.

Radio Diwa, la radio du Diwa. Get it, get it, get it, get it, get it, get it, get it, get it, get it, get it, get it, get it, get it, get it, get it, get it, get it, get it, get it, get it, get it, get it, get it, get it, get it, get it, get it, get it, get it, get it, get it, get it, get it, get it, get it, get it, get it, get it, get it, get it, get it, get it, get it, get it, get it, get it, get it, get it, get it, get it, get it, get it, get it, get it, get it, get it, get it, get it, get it, get it, get it, get it, get it, get it, get it, get it, get it, get it, get it, get it, get it, get it, get it, get it, get it, get it, get it, get it, get it, get it, get it, get it, get it, get it, get it, get it, get it, get it, get it, get it, get it, get it, get it, get it, get it, get it, get it, get it, get it, get it, get it, get it, get it, get it, get it, get it, get it, get it, get it, get it, get it, get it, get it, get it, get it, get it, get it, get it, get it, get it, get it, get it, get it, get it, get it, 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
2: C'est terrible.
3: Mick Jagger est mort.
4: Mais non, Magali arrive.

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It opens. I have been knocking from inside.